both day and night. Never grumbles or fusses, always treats me right. Never running in the streets and leaving me alone. She knows a woman's place.

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When it slips out of your mind, remind us from the divine. No matter how fast we run, we all run out of time.

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Who the fuck is you? Who the fuck is you? Who the fuck is you?

0: Computer style of the unibrow unibomber. Who maneuvered through the drama with the suit of...
1: Cara B. Dale la vuelta a la radio.